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0: Oldies 93.5, playing Columbia and Green's greatest hits of the 60s, 70s, and 80s. So when's the last time that you had a full day of fun? What about 2 days or three? Yeah, it looks like we're in the thick of it right now. A fun drought is here. 50% of us Americans are massively lacking in the amount of fun in our lives. And they're basically saying that on average, we need about 17 extra hours a week just to have fun. What will we do with it? Well, watch TV, see family and friends, dine out, enjoy outdoor activities, do personal hobbies, things like that.
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Jobs and AI, it has been a topic of conversation between so many of us. 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

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I'm Michelle Fay. 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

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Considering we are still in the thick of summer, all right, it is mid-August, you might want to consider adding caffeine to your diet. 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More next.

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1: Hey, it's Michelle Fay. 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

Columbia and Green's greatest hits of the 60s, 70s, and 80s, oldies 93.5. Hello and welcome to Friday. It's finally here. Another day, another dollar to the weekend. Unless you're working like me, but either way, we are so grateful you're here listening on the

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1: So The Voice is doing its first ever celebrity edition. The network announced earlier this week that they're starting production on The Voice Celebrity. Keke Palmer is going to be hosting. Joe Jonas, Queen Latifah, and Riley Green will serve as the coaches. And they'll swap undiscovered talent for a wide range of celebrities, from actors, musicians, influencers, athletes, competing, reality television stars. And I'm really kind of excited to see this one.
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It's a feel-good Friday, so you know what that means. I want to hear your awesome news of the week. Share it with me, Instagram, Facebook, Christina on Air, or you can use the TalkBack. 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

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Hi, it's Christina. Well, let's do it. It's a feel-good Friday, so this is your opportunity to tell me something that's just been making you happy. Putting a smile on your face this week. 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
1: Good morning. It's Christina. And you know, I love a good feeling good Friday. Yep, we're up and at 'em, ready for the weekend. And I want to hear the highlight of your week, the month, the year. 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

Oldies 93.5 with Columbia and Green's greatest hits of the 60s, 70s, and 80s. Okay, when's the last time that you really got your nose into a novel? Okay, I'm talking for as little as 30 minutes a day. People that read 30 minutes a day.

0: 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Big shout out to Steven, who scored $1,000 earlier.
1: Oh my gosh, are you serious? Holy cow, to get it. I never actually expected to win, so this is really life-changing for me.
0: Oh, I love it. Hey, another chance to win later this morning. 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
2: 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I was like, what have I done?
0: What? We're going to go back to the phones. We were talking about annoying sleep habits that can be so bad. Some couples are splitting over them. Here's the list. Snoring tops the complaint list. No surprise there.

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1: 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When you hit the red mic, it comes right to us. So leave us a talk back sometime this morning.
0: All right, David, I'm going to need your help deciding which segment this story falls into.
1: Meaning?
0: Fight Club?
1: Okay.
0: Or Good News?
1: Oh.
0: I think it's both.
1: I love Fight Club, so maybe.
0: Can we do the open for Fight Club? Because this has a weird weapon or weird reason.
1: But it's also good news?
0: It sure is.
1: I am so intrigued. All right, so let me try this. See if this works. All I really need is a little
2: good news. Fight Club.
0: Perfect. We're going to Marietta, Georgia. And you don't mess with a mama bear filling up her car with gas.
1: Ooh.
0: And somebody tried her. Let me just tell you what happened. Surveillance footage obtained by Fox 5 Atlanta shows a shirtless, barefoot man approaching a family's vehicle. He starts peering inside. And then he starts following a child who ran.

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2: 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Bye.

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1: If you've been listening on a Champagne Friday for the last couple of minutes, a ton of great guitar riffs. And guess what, Mayor? We're going to keep riffing.
0: Sounds good. 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

Z's 93.5. I love that dress you're wearing today. Martha Quinn with you. If you have a second to pay someone a compliment, you never know how impactful it could be. You'll hear more about that in your wellness shot. In minutes right now, it's crowded.

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Keys, 93.5. A voice you know well. Susanna Hoffs of the Bengals is coming out with a solo album. I'm Martha Quinn. You'll get a preview of it in News That Rocks around 11:40.

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Oldies 93.5. 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

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Oldies 93.5. Back to school shopping this weekend. I'm Martha Quinn. In just a few minutes, you'll hear the next keyword announcement. It's the word you enter on our station website. You can get a phone call. You won $1,000. That is a lot of binders and highlighters and protractors. Stay here. Right now, it's Madonna. Let's see.

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The $1,000 Great Gas Giveaway continues with your next chance to win at the top of the hour. Columbia and Green, 60s, 70s, and 80s. Oldies 93.5. Yeah.

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0: 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It's Martha's Mixtape with Martha Quinn.
3: We've made it to Fry. Yay, afternoon. So I've got Jamie and Atlanta's Mixtape already going. These three songs you're hearing all deal with kind of the same subject. You'll see what I mean. We're going to start with Blondie's Call.

90s, 93.5, Columbia and Green's greatest hits of the 60s, 70s, and 80s. Blondie, seconds back, started Jamie's mixtape, three songs that deal with a similar subject. Stevie Wonder is next after song number three. Find out the theme. No.

0: Oldies 93.5 with Columbia and Green's greatest hits of the 60s, 70s, and 80s. She's going into the weekend $1,000 richer. Meet Esther.
1: Oh my goodness. Thank you so very much.
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Martha Quinn here, getting ready for the next keyword announcement that could land you $1,000. 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

the home of David and Meredith in the morning, Oldies 93.5. It's a new hour, a new chance for you to win $1,000. And if you're thinking, I wonder how I'd use a grand, well, you could go see Bryan Adams. He's going to be doing some acoustic shows in Las Vegas. Tickets go on sale today.

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Start your weekend $1,000 richer. The next keyword could land you a grand. I'm Martha Quinn. Stay here to catch it.

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0: 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Michael Jackson is on right now with me, Martha Quinn. Craig won $1,000.
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How are you? I hope you're having a great Friday, but if you're not, crank these songs up. They'll reach into a deep part of you and help pick you up. My name is Martha Quinn, your friend from the

Oldies 93.5. Rocking your Friday right here at Cyndi Lauper with me, Martha Quinn. There is some fun stuff going on this weekend. Bryan Adams and Pat Benatar are playing in North Carolina tonight in Baltimore, Maryland.

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John Mellencamp and Neil Young back at Farm Aid September 26th in Virginia Beach. I'm Jeff Davis. Heading toward 4 o'clock, more of the greatest hits back to back. Here's Gary Wright, Weaving Dreams.

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Columbia and Green's greatest hits of the 60s, 70s, and 80s. I'm Jeff Davis, just after 4 o'clock. Filling in, happy Friday. Let's wrap up this work week. Billy Joel and CCR, they are coming up for you. As we roll through this long set of the greatest hits, and can you believe the Super Bowl is already sold out? Details in about 10 minutes. Madonna and Papa Don't.

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I'm Jeff Davis. 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

Oldies 93.5. I'm Jeff Davis. Happy Friday. Heading towards 5 o'clock. How great would it be if a summer breeze could just blow all those high gas prices away? Well, that's probably not going to happen. But our next keyword in our $1,000 great gas giveaway is just minutes away at 5 o'clock.

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Columbia and Green's greatest hits of the 60s, 70s, and 80s, oldies 93.5. I'm Jeff Davis, just after 5 o'clock with Elton John coming up. Movie music from John Travolta and Olivia Newton-John. And here's some movie music with Patrick Swayze and Wendy Fraser. She's Like the Wind, Dirty Dancing, the greatest hits back to back.

0: The home of Kevin Rush in the morning. Oldies 93.5. John Travolta, Olivia Newton-John, Grease Music. I'm Jeff Davis. Happy weekend. 5:15 Friday. Four Tops, Dobie Gray, the Monkees. Just ahead. More of the greatest hits back to back. And if you want to be with us at the iHeartRadio Music Festival, presented by Capital One, make sure you're listening. Starting Monday morning at 9 o'clock. Three chances every weekday to win your trip for two plus $1,000 in spending money. You got September 18th and 19th in Las Vegas. That's a fun weekend. And you've got performances by BTS, Benson Boone, the Goo Goo Dolls, Kenny Chesney, Snoop Dogg, and Muse, and a whole lot more. So make sure you check out our website for all the info about the iHeartRadio Music Festival presented by Capital One. 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

Columbia and Greene County's Oldies 93.5. I'm Jeff Davis. Well, it won't be the last performance by the Eagles at the Sphere for a long time in Las Vegas, adding some

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Oldies 93.5. 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I'm Jeff Davis. 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

Columbia and Green's greatest hits of the 60s, 70s, and 80s. 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Just after 6 o'clock, I'm Jeff Davis. Filling in here Friday evening. Can I say welcome to the weekend? Benny King is coming up for you. Manfred Mann's Earth Band 2. Owner of a Lonely Heart, it's Yes.

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I'm Jeff Davis. 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

Oldies 93.5, Columbia and Green's greatest hits of the 60s, 70s, and 80s. Otis Redding coming up. I'm Jeff Davis. It's a long set of the greatest hits back to back. Have you heard of this cancer-fighting chewing gum? 6 minutes away.

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Oldies 93.5 with Columbia and Green's greatest hits of the 60s, 70s, and 80s. I'm Jeff Davis, heading towards 7 o'clock with another long set of the greatest hits back-to-back. Foreigner's 50th anniversary live album is out, called Eye of the Storm. And because their band is called Foreigner, they recorded it at Ellis Island. Enjoy the rest of your Friday evening. Feels like the first time. I'm climbing.

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I'm Jeff Davis. 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